0: Countryside Nights. What's up, Maria? It's Brew. You are on the radio right now. How you feel?
1: I got to tell my husband. Hold on.
2: Tell him right now. Like... 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
1: Okay.
0: Hey, dude, you're on the radio.
1: Yeah! Woo!
0: Shout out to him. I don't know his name.
1: Yeah. Shout out to me.

I saw the old man's face. Front page obituary. He was a millionaire. He left his fortune to some guy he barely knew. His kids were mad as hell.

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1: The greatest World Cup final ever played. France, defending champions, were dead. 2-0 down with 10 minutes remaining. Kylian Mbappe hadn't touched the ball. Then in 90 seconds, he scored two, a penalty. Then a stunning volley off a Thuram layoff. 2-2. Extra time. Messi scored. Mbappe equalized again. The first hat trick in a World Cup final since Jeff Hurst in 1966. Penalties. He scored his. France lost. Mbappe, 23 years old, walked into the tunnel having lost a final he'd done everything to win. The golden boot was his. 8 goals. The crown wasn't yet. The torch hadn't quite passed. It was sitting between two men, glowing, waiting.
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0: 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It's Brew. 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
1: 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Like if you didn't use them all, it would transfer over to next month. I feel like tiredness does the same thing. I swear, I'm still feeling yesterday's tiredness today.

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1: What's up, Amber? It's Brew. You said you have like this relationship rule. 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
1: 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Hot Cheetos are exempt.
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0: 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It's Brew. 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
1: All I can think about is how your dentist, your doctor, and your vet all hate you. 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

0: Country Sunday Nights. Hey, what's up, Tom? It's Brew. What is the most unnecessary rule you live by right now?
1: I just won't watch movies because they're too long, but I will watch 3 one-hour-long episodes of the same TV show in one sitting and not have a problem.
0: Of course. Yeah, I think that's called like Netflix math. I have time for a few episodes. A full movie, though? Oh, I can't sacrifice that kind of time.
1: Exactly.

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1: What's up? It's Brew. This is Country Sunday Nights.
0: So I've been listening to this phone call for like 10 minutes. Stacy, I think you butt dialed me.
2: I totally did. Oh my God.
0: I heard you order that the number 4 combo in the drive-thru. And I think that's a sign you should bring some to the studio. Starving.
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1: Hey, it's Brew, and this is Country Sunday Nights. Pettiest reason you got in an argument with someone. What's up?
2: So he said that my pasta was good, but his mother's was better.
1: Nope. How long did you not talk to him for?
2: At least a week.
1: At least, I don't care if it's Kraft out of the box. You say it's... another.

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1: Hey, Justin, what's up? It's Brew. What's the pettiest reason you got into an argument in a relationship?
2: This is going to sound silly, but it was super serious at the moment. We were arguing over who got the bigger half of a sandwich.
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2: You know, it came down to we got the tape measure out. You know, we had to delegate who was going to get what and why.
1: That's my 16th. Give it back. They need to do that at Subway so we know we're getting a foot long, honestly. We young.

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1: Yeah, what's up, Caitlin? I want to know, how are you and your best friend absolute polar opposites?
2: So my best friend, Jackie, she's like iced coffee in January, and I'm hot cocoa in July. Like, we are polar opposites in everything that we do, but we've maintained a 25-year friendship.
1: Yeah.
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1: 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Cheers to that.
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0: What's up? It's Brew. This is Country Sunday Nights. What's up, Riley? I want to know, how are you and your best friend polar opposites?
1: Well, I would say that I'm the mom friend, and she's the friend who actually needs a mom. So it works out.
0: You're getting her home from the bar. You're taking care of her. We see it every

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1: Country Sunday nights. Hey, what's up? It's Brew. What have you stopped buying because of inflation, Bella?
2: 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I mean, ever since inflation, water is definitely intriguing.
3: 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The finest tap water, please.
4: 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Well, I've learned my lesson too many times. Blows like you put me through.

0: What up? It's Brew. This is Country Sunday Nights. Hit me up on this today at the Brew Show. What have you cut out because of inflation? What have you stopped buying, Austin?
1: For me, it was haircuts. I mean, they just got so expensive so quickly. I just take care of it myself now.
0: Be careful, man. I tried that once and I had to end up buzz cutting my whole head. Start over.

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1: Thanks for hanging out with me, Brew. What's up, Natalie? The most unhinged thing you've seen on social media this week. What was that?
2: I saw a girl eating spaghetti out of her bathroom sink as like a trend.
1: That's where I draw the line. Sink pasta.
2: Gross. Like there's so much bacteria in there. Like what are we doing?
1: There's so many better pastas to eat out of there too. Cacio e pepe, carbonara. Why spaghetti?
2: That you're not wrong.
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1: Thanks for chilling with me, Brew. What's up, Jeremy? The most unhinged thing you've seen on social media this week was what?
2: Oh my gosh, I saw this TikTok where this guy put ranch dressing in his coffee because he ran out of cream.
1: Oh, jeez. Blocked. 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
1: What's going on, Rachel? Why did you end your longest friendship? What happened?
2: 4-hour drive, she asked me to make, to pick up her boyfriend from the airport.
1: Oh, my God.
2: That's the first red flag. Because why am I picking up your boyfriend?
1: Yeah.
2: But anyway, and this is happening the day after I just gave birth.
1: Oh.
2: Yeah, I don't think so.
1: You had a one-year-old? A day-year-old?
2: No. A day-year-old.
1: Oh, my gosh. There's selfish, and then there's that person. Goodbye.
2: Period.

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2: 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And here is his new song, Cocaine Corvette, right here on

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1: What's up, Kelly? Thanks for checking in to know how to say my name. It is Brew.
2: Yeah, not Bra.
1: I know. Everyone gets a Brew, spelt like Bra, though. 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

Country Sunday Nights. Hey, it's Brew. Do you ever see a post that sticks with you, like you think about it daily? This one was mine. I saw on like Twitter. Do dogs understand elevators? Or are they just like, okay, it's time to go into the world changer? Today.

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0: Show, that is Mo over there. I am Stickman, and I wish that I could Google just anything.
1: I mean, you can't you?
0: Well, I'm thinking of things like Google, where are my keys? And then Google would come back and say, I thought you left them on your desk. And I'd be like, oh, I feel like an idiot.
1: Wouldn't that be awesome?
0: That'd be amazing.
1: That would be life-changing for me.

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1: Morocco had qualified for five previous World Cups, won three matches across all of them. In Qatar, they topped a group containing Belgium and Croatia, beat Spain on penalties, beat Portugal in the quarterfinal. Cristiano Ronaldo's last act on the World Cup stage, leaving the pitch in tears. The first African and Arab nation ever to reach a World Cup semifinal. The streets of Casablanca, of Brussels, of Paris, of Rotterdam, anywhere the Moroccan diaspora lived, became one of continuous celebration. Players' mothers came on the pitch. France finally beat them in the semifinal 2-0. They carried a continent, a region, and a religion further than any team before.
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0: One of the toughest sporting events in the world is officially underway. It's called the Race Across America, and competitors will pedal on their bicycles nearly 3,000 miles.
1: Oh, man.
0: From California to New Jersey.
1: That is a lot of pedaling.
0: So, solo riders are the real superheroes. They're going to cover 250 to 300 miles every single day with 12 days to finish the race. The race began in 1982, and it's grown into one of the world's premier events. The riders will raise money for charities on it. The whole bit.
1: I mean, power to those people that can do it. I don't even think I could ride a bike around the loop of my neighborhood, much less take it off-roading.

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1: Yikes.
0: The Kansas City Chiefs extending Patrick Mahomes' contract that pays him a record $522 million for the next 8 years.
1: That is a lot of money.
0: With that kind of money, he can't gaze off into the distance while pumping gas.
1: No, he doesn't even do that.
0: You don't think?
1: He pays somebody to go pump gas
0: for him. You're right. Totally right.

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1: Luke Combs made one elementary school classroom's day. A third grade teacher in Maine shared a video showing her students singing Luke's song Days Like These during writing time, explaining that his music helps them stay focused. Luke saw the video and surprised the class by sending them a signed copy of his album, The Way I Am, along with a record player so they could enjoy it together in the classroom.
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0: It is time for the Moe and Stick Man Country Question. I'd like to remind you, we're having fun with this one. What's the difference between men and women?
1: I can't wait for everybody's answers.
0: I'll go in this room. Men tell more jokes than women.
1: That's fair. Doesn't mean they're good jokes.
0: True.
1: I save good jokes.
0: She said, glaring at me.
1: Say jokes. For me, the difference between men and women is women actively look and search for something where men just man look.
0: Oh, we're going to go there.
1: Yeah, we are. Walk in a room, do a quick one over. I can't find those things anywhere.
0: You looked right over it.
1: If I don't think it's in the kitchen. And I'm like, oh, did you pick up this piece of paper? Yeah, there it is.
0: We got an email from our engineer that said, hey, the keys to the vehicle are in the box. Went and opened the box, looked in the box, closed the box, sent him an email. And my email to him said, maybe I man looked, but I didn't see him in the box.
1: At least you admit it to your wrongdoing.
0: So they were not, by the way. They were still on his desk, so he lied.
1: There you go.
0: It is the Moe and Stick Man Country Question. What's the difference between men and women?

0: 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Wanna go? 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

0: It's the Mo and Stickman Country Question. What's the difference between men and women?
1: Men only talk when they have something to say.
0: Uh-oh.
1: I don't know if I can put you in that category or not, Stickman.

0: It's the Mo and Stickman Country Question. What's the difference between men and women?
1: The difference between men and women is when a man and woman getting ready to go on out on a date.
0: Yeah.
1: The man's a wondering if he's going to get lucky that night, and the lady already knows.
0: That's right. Yes.
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0: Samoan Stickman Country Question. What's the difference between men and women?
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0: Man, you're perfect. 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Thank you. 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
1: Trauma zone.
0: Yes.
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1: For the first time at a World Cup, video assistant referees, VAR, were watching every match. Penalties given, penalties taken back. Goals chalked off or offside, invisible to the naked eye. The first VAR awarded penalty in World Cup history came in the group stage, France against Australia. Griezmann brought down. The referee waved play on. Then his earpiece crackled. He jogged to the monitor on the sideline, watched the replay, awarded the penalty. France won 1-0. Purists raged. Defenders learned to keep their hands down. The game had changed forever. The referee, no longer alone, now part of a wider watching apparatus. Football's last ungoverned space closed.
0: Stay tuned to this Odyssey station for more Stories from the Pitch.
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0: Mo wants to make sure that she gets the emotion of her text message over. So she is quite the regular user of emojis.
1: Correct. So because a word could mean sure, for example. Sure could mean sure, I'm excited, or sure, if that's what you want to do.
0: Yeah.
1: So emoji helps solidify that emotion.
0: Well, there is a new survey that said adults 65 and over have become big fans of texting, and more than a third say that they'd rather send a text than make a phone call. And yes, they have favorite emojis.
1: Don't we all?
0: The heart emoji, the smiley face.
1: Mm-hmm.
0: Also making the list were the beer emoji and then various animals.
1: Oh, I don't know that I use a lot of animals or anything. I usually just use faces. The eye roll, Stickman gets that one a lot.
0: Right, and then the little face palm I get.
1: The face palm one. Oh, yeah, those are probably top two. And the laughing emoji.
0: Right, right.
1: And then a smile.
0: And for me, it's not laughing with me. It's laughing at me most of the time, followed by the face palm or the eye roll.
1: Right, right.
0: Right.
1: Look, you know, you can read my emoji language.

0: Remember, I don't know, it was a week or so ago, we told you about maxing.
1: Yes, when you really take over something and do it all the time.
0: The internet is officially maxed out on maxing.
1: Already?
0: Let's talk about it. Coming up on the Moe and Stickman Show.

0: time zone am I on? What country am I in?
1: It doesn't matter. It's 5 o'clock somewhere.
0: It's always on 5 in Margaritaville, come to think of it.
1: Yeah, I heard that.
0: You've been there, haven't you?
1: Yes, sir.
0: I've seen your boat there.

He's a ranch hand in a pinch, man. Hotter than the red on the cattle brand. Cause she's a gold digger with a quick trigger. A cast iron skillet swinging lid flipper.

0: A while back, we told you about maxing, the internet's habit about adding the word maxing to just about anything that describes taking it to the extreme. Well, Google says that searches for maxing terms have exploded this year. Some of the new ones, we found some new friction maxing, which is making life harder on purpose to build discipline.
1: Why would we do that?
0: I don't know. Nana maxing, living like an Italian grandmother and cooking from scratch, gardening, embracing the cozy home life. Nana maxing.
1: Oh, I had a Nana. And, I won't be a Nana, though, because I can't cook. And it's sad because I have Italian in me.
0: And then mogging mixing.
1: Mogging mixing? Mixing or maxing?
0: Maxing, I'm sorry. It's all about trying to look so good that everyone else fades into the background.
1: This is too much work.
0: I'm telling you.
1: I don't need extra cooking in my life.
0: Yes.
1: If it goes beyond tennis shoes, I don't need it for my apparel. I don't know anything that I'm really maxing at.
0: You know, we have a future. We have a country question coming in the future. What are you maxing?
1: I don't know if I can answer it. I have to really dig deep.
0: Same.
1: I guess taxi maxing because I take my kids everywhere.
0: Yes.

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0: A former Boston postal worker admitted to stashing years of undelivered mail.
1: Oh.
0: They say, prosecutors say that they kept 15,000 pieces of mail in a storage locker. We're talking things like passports, government checks, probably $1 million in expired Bed Bath & Beyond coupons.
1: Just leaving that money there like that.
2: My name's John MacArthur and I work this dirt.

0: Would you wear a computer on your face while driving?
1: That does not sound lovely.
0: It doesn't. And believe it or not, people are doing it.
1: This does not surprise me.
0: One state's making it illegal. We'll talk about it coming up on the Mo and Stickman Show.

0: smart glasses are getting smarter, and lawmakers are getting nervous. So Illinois is on the verge of becoming the first state to ban drivers from wearing smart glasses behind the wheel. And the concern is that if a screen is floating in front of your eyes while you're driving, it's just another distraction.
1: Don't disagree.
0: So the proposed law would ban smart glasses, even if they're using them in like hands-free for navigation and things like that. Supporters say that it's, you know, better address this issue now before technology becomes commonplace. But Amazon, Meta, Google, Samsung, Apple, all invested in smart glasses right now.
1: Is there a benefit to wearing them while driving? Why would people put them on anyway?
0: I could only really make an argument for navigation, but at the very least, you've got screens in your cars now that you can glance at, like your radio or whatever.
1: Right.
0: So, no, don't. I'm not putting a screen in between me and the car in front of me. No.
1: Feels too distracting.
0: Scary.
1: Yeah.

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When an airline loses your luggage, you expect to be without a change of clothes, maybe a toothbrush, but there's one traveler that lost something way more important. Let's talk about that coming up on the Mo and Stig Man Show.

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0: Most of us have had that sinking feeling at baggage claim when our suitcase does not come around the carousel.
1: The worst.
0: It is awful. The worst, for one traveler, though, it was way more inconvenient. It was a woman flying from Brazil to Ireland, and she said that the airline lost the bag that contained her prosthetic legs.
1: Oh, she can you said, not carry that stuff on?
0: She said she spent 5 days trying to track it down. And says that she couldn't work during that time. And eventually the airline discovered that the bag had been tagged incorrectly and was sent to Madrid. Took a few more days before they finally got it back. I would assume she had on like a pair maybe. Or maybe she was, all right, look, it's going to be just more comfortable if I get in a wheelchair. And
1: sure.
0: I don't know. I can't imagine. Absolutely cannot imagine.
1: I would think that something like that should kind of have the same traveling as a car seat. You know, like it should be able to go free of charge wherever you need it to go.
0: I'm going
1: to
0: need these.
1: I bet she makes it a carry-on moving forward.
0: And she does.
1: Man, that's terrible.

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0: A study says extreme exercise can increase belly fat.
1: What?
0: Increase belly fat. What? That's why, listen, that's why I never go overboard on exercise or underboard or actually any board to be, if I'm being honest.
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11: Luke Combs made one elementary school classroom's day. A third grade teacher in Maine shared a video showing her students singing Luke's song, Days Like These, during writing time, explaining that his music helps them stay focused. Luke saw the video and surprised the class by sending them a signed copy of his album, The Way I Am, along with a record player so they could enjoy it together in the classroom.
12: 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The two-hour special airs live on NBC on July 4th from 8 till 10 p.m. Eastern with a simulcast on Peacock. That's Third Shift Country News with Mo and Stickman.

was the place to go. Load a truck up, hit the dirt road. Jump the barbed wire, spread the word. Light the bonfire and call the girls. King and the Can and the Marlboro Man. Jack and Jim were a few good men. Where you learn how to kiss and cuss and fight too. Better watch out for the boys in blue. And all this small town, he said, she said. Ain't it funny how rumors spread? Like I know something y'all don't know. Man, that talk is getting old. 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Watch your mouth. For I have to knock that loud mouth out. I'm tired of talking, man. Y'all ain't listening. Them old

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0: It's time for Moe and Stickman's Things You Didn't Know Yesterday. Maybe.
1: Did you know that the United States has approximately 10.4 million residential backyard pools?
2: Wow.
1: That includes about 6.1 million in-ground pools and about 4.3 million above-ground pools.
2: I don't have a pool.
1: I need to meet those people because the best pool is somebody else's pool.
2: Agree.
1: Things you didn't know yesterday. Maybe. Did you know that the typical $100 bill has an 8.5 year lifespan?
2: And then what happens?
1: Then it goes away, I guess.
2: Huh.
1: For me, a $100 bill is gone in about 2 seconds.
2: Yeah, they don't last very long for me either.
1: And finally, things you didn't know yesterday. Maybe. Did you know that in 2001, a Swiss man won a lifetime supply of toilet paper after proving that he could identify the different brands by taste on a German TV show?
2: I am so disturbed. That's awful.
0: This has been Moe and Stickman's Things You Didn't Know Yesterday. Maybe.

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Now there's a box of greasy parts sitting in the trunk of that 65. 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

woke all alone one Sunday morning with this song stuck in my head. And in that moment, something or someone spoke to me. They said there was still a verse that needed to be written for this song. And to get up and write it down. There's a book that's sitting in your house somewhere that could use some dusting off. There's a man who died for all our sins. Hang him from the cross. You can give your life to Jesus and he'll give you a second chance.

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19: Prepare for crashes and flooding on your drive this morning. An accident 75 northbound after Dixie Highway in Monroe County, southbound 75 after the Jeffries, and 94 eastbound after Michigan Avenue. There's flooding. Lodge southbound ramp to 94. I'm Michelle Penyuk with traffic.
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0: 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Tomorrow is going to be sunny and 78. 78 on Wednesday. Scattered thunderstorms.
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1: 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Yeah. 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
3: Prepare for areas of flooding, including 75 southbound at 696 and the Lodge South ramp to 94. We also have some crashes working 94 eastbound after Michigan Avenue in Dearborn and 75 south after I-96. I'm Michelle Pena with traffic.

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1: We're going to have you brag about your pets this morning. As I'm looking at Lily, does she do anything cool?
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3: No. In the morning, you put a bunch of treats down on the floor, and she just sits there, and until you say something.
2: Free.
3: She will not eat one of those.
4: But a lot of dogs do that.
1: Yeah.
3: Do
1: Zara
3: they?
1: Does that.
3: I think that's, she's very well trained.
4: Can I tell you the best trained dogs
1: should be
4: ever
1: for two G's?
4: Are the police dog. The police dogs.
3: Oh.
4: They're crazy.
1: Insane.
4: And our friend, Zinzer, his dog is probably one of the best trained dogs I've ever seen in my life.
1: Yeah.
4: I've never seen a better trained
1: dog. He's got the Shepherd or the Malinois?
4: Shepherd. Better trained than Josh, Rachel.
3: You know, we're a cat family, but we had a cat, Otis, and Otis would play fetch. Loved Super Balls, like the bouncier the better, and he would just chew on them, but they're probably underneath a lot of furniture in our house to this day, but we would throw it, he'd catch it, and bring it back and drop it right at our feet forever.
1: That's crazy.
3: He'd do it for an hour, and he invented a game where in the middle of the night when we were sleeping, he would drop the ball at the top of the steps to the basement, bat it down the basement stairs, go down there and catch it and bring it back up, drop it at the top, and he would do it for about an hour.
1: Like, cats like to entertain themselves,
3: two
1: though.
3: To
1: like
3: three
1: Lou
3: in the morning.
1: Likes to do, Lou likes those springs. Pick him up, put him in his mouth. I think it's funny when he carries something in his mouth.
3: Yes.
1: It's so funny when cats do that.
3: My daughter's kitten has this little white fluff ball thing that she knocked down from a cat condo. The little white fluff ball came with the cat because the cat carries it around in her mouth all the time like a baby.
1: 248-945-9995. 248-945-9995. 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What do they do that's cool?

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24: Prepare for a closure along I-75 southbound at I-96 the Jeffries. This is due to a jackknife semi and fuel spill. Avoid the area. Head over to I-94. Locally, you can take Michigan Avenue. Also, a crash 94 east after Michigan Avenue. I'm Michelle Pengilp with traffic.
1: Back to the music. Powered

0: you're talking about the dogs.
1: Yeah.
2: Yeah.
1: What's your pet do that's cool?
0: I got a West German Shepherd, so he's shorter and stockier.
1: Yep.
0: And he was my service dog for 11 years.
1: Great service dog.
0: And he could open up the refrigerator, give me a water, a pop, or I should say a water, a Pepsi, or a Coke, close the refrigerator. He could open up the refrigerator or freezer and get his own ice cubes. I had a tray in there for him.
1: Yep.
2: No way.
0: He could define puffers, different medications. Oh my God, he could do so much. He could bear my weight.
2: He could say, like, go to the fridge, get me a Coke, and it could. And
1: he would know the difference between the Coke and the Pepsi, or the water.
0: Could just
1: see, this is what I'm talking about. I got a dud for a shepherd.
3: Well, your dog feels the same way about you, bro.
1: Mine is broken.
2: That's amazing, Craig.
0: Yeah, you just have to train him. My sister and I trained him. I was in a wheelchair. I just came from death, and he has been an angel.

0: horses.
1: Rachel Scoop coming up in 6 minutes. What do we have today, Rach?
2: A lot happened while we were away. We have both Bunny and Jelly Roll addressing their split publicly. And did Taylor Swift have her bachelorette party?
1: That's next.

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2: So last Thursday night during his concert in Saratoga Springs, New York, Jelly Roll addressed his split and divorce from Bunny.
3: Me and my wife are best friends. We will always be best friends. We just got off the phone earlier today. Nobody cheated on nobody. She just did a whole podcast about it. You can go watch it. Every word of it is the truth.
4: Okay.
2: Okay, so that's his first and only time, he says, addressing this publicly. Meanwhile, about that podcast that he was talking about, a new episode of Bunny's Dumb Blonde podcast led with what people, you know, came for, talking about the split.
5: You know, we're still having a baby together. We're going to co-parent together. Jay is my best friend. Like, this isn't what you guys think this is. Nobody cheated on the other person. It's literally just we served our purpose for each other.
6: Still having a baby together is
4: so
6: weird.
4: So let me say this.
2: I think that's strange, too. Is she pregnant now?
4: No, she's trying. But
2: so you're getting a divorce, but you're still going to have a baby with the person?
4: Here's what people are saying. Because Jelly Roll is getting sued.
6: By who?
4: That he's getting sued. I'm not sure the exact person.
2: Yeah, what is this
4: person.
2: Lawsuit?
4: This Nicole Arborer has been talking about this.
2: Okay.
6: For years.
4: Yeah. But she's saying that he's getting sued. They're splitting up their assets so they don't lose everything.
2: Okay.
4: That's what some people are saying. It's weird to me that you're getting a divorce. You're still going to have a baby.
2: Yeah.
4: She's talking about how he's out dating now. It's weird. And some people are saying as well, it's a publicity stunt.
2: Well, sources are also saying that they got into a massive fight on Mother's Day and that she screamed at him, well, then file the divorce papers. And he did.
6: That was the last straw for her.
2: That was kind of
6: That's what she said in the podcast, too.
2: Yeah, that's what she was saying in the podcast. So, again, it seems like, maybe some people outgrow their intimacy and their best friends, their partners and their best friends, but, something's missing. So, I don't know. Meanwhile, it looks like Taylor Swift may have had her bachelorette party over the weekend. She, a bunch of people, were at her mansion in Rhode Island. They were seen leaving with a bunch of vehicles. And apparently, later in the night, fireworks were set off from her Rhode Island mansion. And it looks like Travis had his bachelor party as well.
6: Where was he at? Do we know?
2: I believe he might have been in that area as well. I'm trying to get all the details for you right now, but it looks like they have their bachelor and bachelorette parties the weekend, and their wedding is supposed to be July 4th.
6: Yeah, coming up here in a week or two. Crazy.

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19: Prepare for areas of flooding or standing water, including on the 75 South ramp to 696. We have a closure due to a jackknife semi and fuel spill. 75 southbound at I-96. You can head over to 94 or Michigan Avenue instead. I'm Michelle Pena with traffic.

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0: Josh, Rachel, and Grunwald.
1: Hoedown 2026 coming up this weekend. You guys, let's go.
2: Yeah, we got tickets every day this week. If you haven't got your tickets yet, you just might win them. We got so many great people that are going to be playing on Saturday. I'm super excited
3: about
2: this.
3: Run them down there, Josh.
1: Well, Darius Headlines. Darius, yep. We have Corey Kent, Lauren Elena, Austin Williams, Atlas, Jacob Ackworth, and Kevin Powers as well. Going to be on the side stage.
3: I'm excited. Lauren Elena, she just toured with Rascal Flatts, and she just had a baby. And I always see all of her backstage antics, and she's got this little baby girl with her everywhere, and her husband. And
1: You're always kicking it?
3: I'm hoping to maybe bump into them backstage, yes.
1: I think you will. Good chance, right? Caller 19 right now at 248-945-9995. 248-945-9995. Hoedown tickets. Good luck.

0: Cold out tickets every hour this morning. Let's go to line one and get a winner. Good morning. Who's this?
1: Nick.
2: Nick, you on your way to work or are you already there?
1: I'm actually running late to work, so it might be a good thing.
2: Why are you running late? Just hard time getting up this morning?
1: Yeah, I work 7 days a week, so I kind of slept in a little bit on Monday.
2: Yeah, Nick, welcome to my world.
3: When was your last day off?
1: Mother's Day.
2: You know, you got to take Josh's motto, do less.
0: Do less. Yay, you're caller 19. Way to go!
3: Yay!
1: Thank you guys so much.
2: Yeah, we'll see you this Saturday night at Hoedown, Nick.
1: That sounds amazing.

0: 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Detroit, Michigan, USA.
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0: 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I just know it. 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
19: An earlier jackknife semi and fuel spill has cleared. All lanes have reopened. I-75 southbound at I-96. It crashes, affecting the 94 westbound entrance from Van Dyke in Detroit. And we have some flooding. 75 southbound ramp to 696. I'm Michelle Pendy up with traffic.
18: Motor City Proud.
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0: throughout the morning and throughout the week. 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

0: Darius Rucker headlining Hoedown 2026. It's coming up this weekend, you guys. About time.
1: Yeah, you know, I am so excited. Kevin Powers has, I think, the song of the summer out right now with Shaboozey.
2: With Shaboozey, yeah.
1: It's called Move On.
0: Yep.
1: I'm excited to see him. You love Corey Kent.
0: Lauren Elena is also opening up for Darius Rucker.
2: Yeah, and she's been touring with Rascal Flatts. Now she's with Darius Rucker, but Kevin's going to be performing out in the parking lot prior to going inside the Pineops, so you got to get there early to
0: with
2: see him.
0: Jacob Hackworth.
2: Yeah.
0: A lot of people are excited to see him. Austin Williams, Atlas, also on the bill. 248-945-9995. Hoedown tickets all throughout the morning, all throughout the week. 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

0: Second pair of Hoedown tickets this morning. Let's go to line one and get a winner. Good morning. Who's this?
1: Tom.
2: Hey, Tom. Did you have a good Father's Day?
1: Yeah, I got some work done and had fun time with the kids.
0: Tom, you're caller 19. Yeah. Well, good.
1: Thank you.
3: 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Who are you going to bring?
1: Probably my wife.

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2: It's crash-free on the drive this morning, but traffic volumes continue to build. M1496 275 Interchange, also 696 eastbound between Drake and Inkster Roads. The road's still a bit wet out there, so make sure to reduce your speeds. I'm Michelle Pena with traffic.

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0: 248-945-9995. 248-945-9995. What are they playing for today, Grot?
2: Oh, you're playing for a great prize. Hoedown tickets this Saturday night at Pine Knob with Darius Rucker and so many more. We're all going to be there. The party starts early on Saturday, so make a mental note.
3: Yes, we are all hoedown all week long.
0: That's right. All right, today's impossible question. The average American eats around 270 of these per year.
2: Now, the old me would surpass that number by a lot.
0: This feels like a lot.
3: You think, that's a lot?
0: 270 feels
2: no.
0: like a ton.
2: I don't think so.
3: I'm over here in my head trying to add up how many French fries we might, but I think that's too low.
2: That is. I ate that over the weekend, I believe, through the drive-thrus.
0: Yeah, that's a large.
3: 270 French fries?
0: That's a large at McDonald's. That's what you get when you supersize your Big Mac. It is not French fries. 248-945-9995. Hoedown tickets, impossible question. The average American eats about 270 of these per year. Good luck.

0: impossible question.
1: The average American eats about 270 of these per year. Let's go to line one. Good morning. Who's this?
2: Hi, this is Emily.
1: Emily, do you have a guess?
2: I'm going to guess slices of pizza.
3: Oh, yeah, girl.
1: God, that's a lot of pizza.
3: Do you think you eat that much?
2: No, but that was my son's guess, so I went with it.
3: Oh, man, that's a good guess.
4: Yeah, I think it's a good guess, Emily.
3: Josh, I think you and I probably do.
1: It's probably close. It's probably close. That's not what we're looking for. Sorry. Go to line three. Good morning. Who's this?
5: Hi, this is Joanne.
1: Hi, Joanne. Do you have a guess for impossible question?
5: I do. I hope I'm right. Okay. So because it was Father's Day yesterday, and I know what we were all eating, so I'm going to guess meat.
3: That's a lot of meat. 270 pounds of meat?
1: Yeah, like that's...
4: Pieces of meat. Or, yeah, it could be chicken wings. It could, yeah.
1: Yeah, that's a little generic, too. That's not what we're looking for.
5: Oh, darn it. Okay.
1: Sorry.
4: Thanks, Joanne. Great try.
1: 248-945-9995. The average American eats about 270 of these per year.
3: I was going to say McNuggets.
1: Not nuggets.
3: I love chicken nuggets.
4: Maybe after your nuggets.
3: Yeah, that's a good hint.
4: Yeah.
3: Okay. That's a good hint.
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21: No reported crashes on the freeways, but things definitely heavier around our work zones, including M14, 96, 275 interchange, I-94 both directions between E-Course and M39, and on Metro Parkway between Mound and Dodge Park. I'm Michelle Pena with traffic.

0: impossible question.
1: Giving away Hoedown tickets this morning. The average American eats 270 of these per year. 248-945-9995. Let's go to line one. Good morning. Who's this?
2: This is Charlie.
1: Charlie, the average American eats about 270 of these per year.
3: I'm going to go with cookies.
1: Cookies! Yeah!
4: Yeah, yeah. Charlie!
5: Yeah, I've probably eaten more than 270 crumble cookies.
4: Well, then you got a problem. I'm talking like Nilla wafers or those small little chocolate chip cookies.
5: Those Chips Ahoy's are like little cement chews.
1: Or like the Oreos. But I guess like holidays and stuff, you're eating a lot of cookies probably.
4: Yeah, Christmas cookies.
1: 270 feels like a lot.
5: Now, my neighbor, Pepperoni Tony, he will eat 270 Oreos in a month. And I'm not joking.
4: Oh, yeah.
5: I am not joking. Congratulations. You are going to see Hoedown on Us. We'll be there this Saturday night with Darius Rucker and a whole lot more.
3: Sweet. Wazzy.

0: It is the week of Hoedown 2026. Darius Rucker headlines, Corey Kent, Lauren Elena opening up the show. Great West stage lineup as well.
1: Yeah, you're going to see these people. We have people performing in the parking lot before we even walk inside through the doors of Pine Knob.
2: It's going to be a party. And get there early. I love the fact that people come early and tailgate. And that's the fun part.
1: Is it going to be a Hoedown throwdown?
0: Safe to say it'd be a Hoedown throwdown.
1: Do you think
0: guys with the couch are going to be there this year?
2: I love that.
0: I love the couch people.
1: They're there every year.
0: In the parking lot. It's so great. Great
2: setup. It's a big L-shaped couch.
1: The couch people.
0: 248-945-9995. Caller 19 for Hoedown tickets. It's happening all morning for you. Good luck. 99.5 YCD.

0: giving away Hold On tickets all morning long. Let's go to line two and get a winner. Good morning. Who's this?
1: Camille.
0: Camille, how you feeling? How you doing today?
1: Oh, I'm doing pretty good. How are you?
0: Very well, thank you. Happy Monday. You're caller 19, Camille.
2: Yeah, Camille. Starting your week off right, winning a pair of tickets to Hoedown. We'll see you Saturday for Darius Rucker.
1: Oh, my God. I'm so excited. I love Darius Rucker.
0: Camille, you're going to be in the building for it. Darius, Corey Kent, Lauren Elena, main stage, Austin Williams, Atlas, Jacob Hackworth, and Kevin Powers, Westgate. We'll see you there. 99.5 YCD.

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9: There's a disabled vehicle, 96 westbound at Kent Lake Road. It's blocking that left shoulder, not seeing too big of an issue to get around it. Some heavier traffic in construction, M1496 275, as well as Metro Parkway, both directions between Mound and Van Dyke. I'm Michelle Pena with traffic.
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0: Darius Rucker headlining Hoedown 2026. It's coming up this weekend, you guys. About time.
1: Yeah, you know, I am so excited. Kevin Powers has, I think, the song of the summer out right now with Shaboozey.
2: With Shaboozey, yeah.
1: It's called Move On.
0: Yep.
1: I'm excited to see him. You love Corey Kent.
0: Lauren Elena is also opening up for Darius Rucker.
2: Yeah, and she's been

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0: Darius Rucker headlining Hoedown 2026 this weekend. Let's go to line two and get a winner. Good morning. Who's this?
1: Hi, this is Kim.
0: Hey, Kim.
2: Hi, Kim.
0: Are you at work already?
1: No, I'm on my way to work.
3: Oh, what do you do, Kim?
1: I'm a school secretary.
0: Oh, nice. Are you out for the summer soon, or do you got to be there all summer?
1: I'm there all summer.
2: Kim, what do you do during the summer? Is there summer school going on?
1: No, there's no summer school. I continue enrollment. I got some bikes to put together, you know, a little project.
2: Oh, wow.
0: You have a school nurse there, correct?
1: We do.
0: In where the school nurse works, there should be a couple of cots or beds for the students to lay down on. I would bring a blanket and pillows, and I would nap every day, and Josh is right there with me.
4: Kim, get comfy.
2: I'm going to go put a bike together. I'll be back in a while.
1: That is great advice.
4: Kim, you call her 19, girl.
0: Yeah, you're coming to Hoedown. We're going to see you this Saturday night.
1: Yay, I've never been to

0: you imagine getting this call if you're air traffic control?
1: This happened yesterday, Father's Day, on an American Airlines jet. While it was in the air, a passenger bit another passenger so badly that they had to call paramedics from the air.
2: And then he tried starting to fight with other passengers, and it was an older guy, like a gentleman around 70 years old.
0: Listen to this transmission.
3: At 6000 Marion 3046, and can you pass along, we need EMTs as well as law enforcement. I don't know if he's becoming... he's hallucinating everybody. He just bit a passenger and he's trying to fight everybody. So if we could have law enforcement just as a precaution to be with the EMTs. What a day, huh?
4: American 3046, happy Father's Day. Contact final 125.4.
3: 125.4 for American 3046. I'll be sure to tell my daughters about this one. We'll see you.
0: Was the guy on drugs?
1: I don't know. Maybe just went a little crazy sometimes. Alcohol in the air.
2: Something was going on.
0: Alcohol doesn't make you hallucinate.
2: Invite people.
0: He was on something.
1: Melatonin.
0: Bro.
2: I'm hoping I'm not the guy sitting next to him.
0: 99.5 YCD. After.

0: So I have been telling you guys for the past month how excited I am for the new Grand Theft Auto that's coming out. November 19th. Now, I'm not the only one. This car company, it's called Berger Motorsports. It's clearing its calendar for the release date, November 19th. Management announced that the company will pause and give everyone a day off because so many people have requested that day off from the company that they're just making it a holiday.
1: Company's actually doing it. They're following through on this.
0: Isn't that great?
2: I dare you guys to go in right now and ask the boss for November 19th off.
1: You don't think we will?
2: To play Grand Theft Auto.
1: Right. You don't think we'll do that?
0: No. Yeah. Josh and I are going to come down with a cough.
2: I just want to... I want to hear his response.
1: It's actually bronchitis. We have to take the week off.
2: Oh, wow. Yeah.
0: Grunkitis, is that what you said?
1: Could be something
2: contagious.
1: Very, very serious.
0: Yes.
1: Yeah. 99.5.

0: Sunday morning at 10 a.m., Father's Day, I am at the Holloway Reservoir. This borders Genesee County and Lapeer. Okay. In the middle of nowhere. I go over and talk to a fishing boat, and he looks at me, and he said, "Can you do me a favor?" I said, "Sure." He said, "Can you be nice to Josh?"
1: Out of the clear blue in the middle of nowhere.
0: Out of the clear blue. He said, "I love the show."
2: He knew who you were.
0: "I listen every day." I said, "What's your name?" He said, "Dean." And he said, "I love Josh." Okay. And I said, "Dean, you're the only one."
1: Dean, the nice machine.
2: Dean's my guy over there.
1: Yeah,
0: and he said,
1: like,
2: should be nice to me.
0: "Us Genesee County people need to stick together." And
1: yeah.
0: I started laughing.
1: I like that.
0: And he
1: like
0: goes,
1: that.
0: "I looked at your name tag and I said, we are in the middle of nowhere." And then he had to ruin it and bring up Josh.
1: Holloman and Holloway, like it all just goes together in perfect harmony.

0: 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What do we have today, Rach?
1: Well, Bunny and Jelly Roll have both spoken out publicly about the divorce. And did Taylor Swift have her bachelorette party over the weekend?
0: We need some deets. We got that coming up right after us, 99.5 YCD.

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2: So last Thursday night during his concert in Saratoga Springs, New York, Jelly Roll addressed his split and divorce from Bunny.
3: Me and my wife are best friends. We will always be best friends. We just got off the phone earlier today. Nobody cheated on nobody. She just did a whole podcast about it. You can go watch it. Every word of it is the truth.
4: Okay.
2: Okay, so that's his first and only time, he says, addressing this publicly. Meanwhile, about that podcast that he was talking about, a new episode of Bunny's Dumb Blonde podcast led with what people, you know, came for, talking about the split.
5: You know, we're still having a baby together. We're going to co-parent together. Jay is my best friend. Like, this isn't what you guys think this is. Nobody cheated on the other person. It's literally just we served our purpose for each other.
6: Still having a baby together is
4: so
6: weird.
4: Let me say this.
2: I think that's strange, too. Is she pregnant now?
4: No, she's trying. But
2: so you're getting a divorce, but you're still going to have a baby with the person?
4: Here's what people are saying. Because Jelly Roll is getting sued.
6: By who?
4: That he's getting sued. I'm not sure the exact person.
2: Yeah, what is this lawsuit?
4: This Nicole Arborer has been talking about this
6: for years.
4: For years. Yeah. But she's saying that he's getting sued. They're splitting up their assets so they don't lose everything.
2: Okay.
4: That's what some people are saying. It's weird to me that you're getting a divorce. You're still going to have a baby.
2: Yeah.
4: She's talking about how he's out dating now. It's weird. And some people are saying as well, it's a publicity stunt.
2: Well, sources are also saying that they got into a massive fight on Mother's Day and that she screamed at him, well, then file the divorce papers. And he did.
6: That was the last straw for her.
2: That was kind of
6: That's what she said in the podcast, too.
2: That's what she was saying in the podcast. So, again, it seems like, maybe some people outgrow their intimacy and their best friends, their partners and their best friends, but, something's missing. So I don't know. Meanwhile, it looks like Taylor Swift may have had her bachelorette party over the weekend. She, a bunch of people, were at her mansion in Rhode Island. They were seen leaving with a bunch of vehicles. And apparently later in the night, fireworks were set off from her Rhode Island mansion. And it looks like Travis had his bachelor party as well.
6: Where was he at? Do we know?
2: I believe he might have been in that area as well. I'm trying to get all the details on it for you right now, but it looks like they have their bachelor and bachelorette parties the weekend, and their wedding is supposed to be July 4th.
6: Yeah, coming up here in a week or two. Crazy.

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0: back. Phi YCD, Josh, Rachel, and Grumwald. That's going to do it for us. Katie Neal coming up next. We are out of here. We are minutes away from a big-time show announcement this morning.
1: Yeah, you're going to want to stick around and hear this one.
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0: love when we get to do this. How about a big time concert announcement this morning?
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1: I do this thing where I send myself a text, which I'll look at later, like as a list of reminders. 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
1: Is it okay to use sick days after a breakup? I think this is going to be controversial. What do you think? Have you done it? We'll talk about that in just a few.

0: Katie and Company.
1: A national survey of more than 1,000 U.S. workers found that many people are quietly calling in sick or dipping into their paid time off after going through a breakup, because obviously it takes an

0: emotional toll on you. It can be very hard to focus at work. About 1/3 of people say they've used PTO after a split, and more than 40% say a breakup has hurt their productivity on the job. With numbers like that, people are now asking, like, should businesses offer something like heartbreak leave, formal days off, basically to recover after romantic loss, very similar to bereavement or sick leave? I don't know. What do you think, Claire? Have you done this?
1: I personally have never taken time off for a heartbreak. Kind of just go through the motions when I get home. I don't know. I think dating culture is so fast now that you might get having people call out like all the time. So that might be kind of hard to like regulate. So I would probably say no on that one.
0: I know. It's like, you know, sometimes there's like a really big breakup that you're like, oh yeah, that person needs a couple days. And then there's, you know, people who go through breakups all the time and you're like, you would have used and abused this.
1: Exactly.

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0: but we do, don't we?
1: My boss just called me and said, you know, you don't have enough Instagram followers, to which I said, oh, wow, thank you. Thank you so much. So if you find yourself on Instagram later today and you want to help a girl out and follow at Katie and Company, be really nice to call him later and be like, ha, how do you like that? But like, you know, in a very professional, please don't fire me way.

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1: Why doesn't Parker McCollum travel with security? 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

0: Canadian company.
1: Is your never-ending to-do list making you feel bad about all the things that you haven't gotten done yet? Of course it is. Which is why you maybe need to try a ta-da list. This is going viral right now on social media because, you know, there's so much pressure that comes with making a to-do list. People have started making a ta-da list, which is a list of things that you've accomplished during the day. Because seeing your accomplishments on paper, including things you never expected to do on a certain day, that actually boosts your confidence and motivation and can actually increase productivity. I like this so much better than a to-do list. It's like, I brushed my teeth, ate breakfast, I got dressed, the laundry ain't done, but who cares? Ta-da!

0: A new survey says 3 in every 10 Americans spend more money on their pet's health than their own. I would say that's true, but I do spend more money on my hair than Gus's, and I'm good with that.
1: Let's go, girls.

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1: Hey, Detroit. 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Gonna be a long,
0: hot summer. 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
1: Do you wash your hands after you work out? 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
1: 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I don't think so, but I will now because a new study found that your fingernails, after working out at the gym, have up to 10 times more bacteria than a toilet seat, which is disgusting and also a perfect example of why I don't go to the gym. The reality is you need a hazmat shower afterwards, but you know what? You do you. Just wash your dang hands.

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You know what small appliance I cannot imagine living without? 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Like rubber?

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Where is your old iPod? Do you know? Did you keep it? Because the iPod is cool again, and you might be able to make some money on it. Talking about this more in just a few.

0: Katie and Company.
1: It's time to go through that old box of phones and electronics that you have buried in your closet because the iPod is cool again. And not new iPods, because they actually stopped making those in 2022. Gen Z is scooping up old iPods on the resale market because they want a break from all the nonstop noise of smartphones. People say they are drawn to the simplicity of an iPod in a world that is overloaded with apps and alerts and endless scrolling. It's so funny how, like, this year it is out with the new and in with the old. Like, that's the biggest trend of 2026 so far.

0: Yes, my puppy is currently going through a phase right now where he is whining and crying all of the time, even when he has everything he needs, and it is making me insane. Like, someone please tell me this is just a teenage puppy phase and that it's going to end soon, please.
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1: Parker McCollum is here all this week hanging out with us, and I want to kick things off today by playing your number one song, Burn It Down. But first, can you tell us the story behind that song the day you guys wrote it?
2: The story behind Burn It Down, that was with the Love Junkies. They were in my house one day. I didn't have the melody. I didn't have anything about Burn It Down in my mind. I just kind of started thinking about, you know, the simple concept of burning it all down and how, you know, everybody's probably been there at some point in their life. Just wanted to start completely over. And it just popped out of nowhere. Just kind of started singing Burn It Down over and over and over again. And then, you know, wrote that chorus. And, you know, the Love Junkies are so good at just letting it flow and just making it, you know, they don't force anything either. If it's there, it's there. If it's not, it's not. And they really understand that. And this song was no different. And immediately, it's probably the only song I've ever written. And immediately I was like, that's probably going to be a single. And then when we recorded it in the studio, I was like, that's definitely going to be a single. And it's one of my favorite songs to play every night.
1: Well, we're going
2: to
1: play it for you now. And then in a little bit, going to talk to Parker about the last time he got noticed at the grocery store. Here's Burn It Down.

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1: Parker McCollum is here hanging out with us. We're going to talk about why he does not roll with security and about the last time he got noticed at the grocery store coming up in just a few, so don't go anywhere.

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1: We got Parker McCollum here hanging out with us this week.
2: Glad to be here. Thanks, Katie.
3: We were just talking about how you don't have security, but we have somebody outside saying they might be your security. But you've never, how often do you have an issue, though?
2: I mean, there's certainly times where I'm like, this would be a good time to have it. But I don't know. I roll so low-key.
3: Yeah.
2: All of the time. I can get in and out of places so incognito and so just nonchalant.
3: I feel like there's so many times you probably are walking around that someone's like, is that Parker McCollum? There's no way it's Parker McCollum. You know what I mean?
2: What really gets me is the grocery store.
3: The grocery store
2: will get pretty out of hand.
3: Oh, no. Because one person sees you, take a photo, then everybody.
2: There's a grocery store in Texas. Not going to be specific about this.
3: That's dope.
2: But one of the employees there, I was in there one day, just started, I'm in the checkout line, you know, I think I'd just left the gym. So I'm sweaty. I'm just kind of in a nasty state of being at the moment. And she starts yelling out loud over and over again, he's here, he's here.
3: Oh, no.
2: Yeah, and there's a lot of people in the store that know who you are, and there's a lot of people that don't know who you are. And so everybody's just
3: who's here?
2: It's so terrible. So I'm send my wife to the grocery store. That was the last time I went. I never really liked the optics of security either.
3: Yeah.
2: I always liked to just feel normal and roll around like an old person because without question, I am.
3: Yeah, exactly.
2: Very average. So never felt the need for any security.
1: Well, I also feel like if there was an issue, you could probably handle it all on your own. Parker McCollum is here hanging out with us. And on the way, we are going to get the story behind his song, Killing Me, and we will play it for you.

Parker McCollum write his latest single, Killing Me? He's going to tell us that story, and then we're going to play it for you coming up in just a little bit on the Superstar Power Hour.

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1: How did Parker McCollum write his latest single, Killing Me?
2: It was kind of an accident. It was Monte Criswell and Randy Rogers and I were at my ranch in Texas, and we were sitting around banging on guitars one day, and I just kind of drifted off on my own on the guitar, and I started playing this little thing on my guitar, and I just stopped everybody, and I was like, hey, I don't know what we're doing over here, but we're writing this now. And I started singing this melody, this ba-na-na-na-na-na-na-na-na-na-na. And Monty and Randy were like, oh, yeah, I like that. And I just was like, it doesn't matter if you do or not, because we're writing this right now. And so I'd never really written a song, you know, that was kind of, I guess a lot of people describe that song as like a sexy love song, however, whatever have you. But I had never really written anything from that perspective or in that vein. So it was kind of new territory for me in a songwriting aspect. But that's what the melody felt like. It felt very, you know, like the room was on fire, and it was a little dark, and it was emotional, and it was all hot and bothered is what the melody kind of made me think of. This is just three grown men in the room writing this song. I was like, let's all just close our eyes and picture our wives.
1: Right.
2: And let's stop looking at each other. And so, you know, that's just how I've always written songs, Katie, is just messing around on guitar, just kind of, you know, just making stuff up.
1: Well, we're going to play it for you right now. This is Parker McCollum's latest single. It's Killing Me on the Superstar Power Hour.

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Scott's Farm was a place to go. 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Light the bonfire and call the girls. King and the Can and the Marlboro Man. Jack and Jim were a few good men. 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And all this small town, he said, she said. 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Man, that talk is getting old. You better mind your business, man. Watch your mouth. For I have to knock that loud mouth out. I'm tired of talking, man. Y'all ain't listening. Them old days.

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You can social media your thing, generate images or videos of your thing, make decks or presentations to show your thing. 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Canva, the thing that makes anything a thing.

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1: Coming up, we're going to go behind Tyler Hubbard's new song, Land.
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1: Correct.
2: Because, yes, because they are back together, but Tyler Hubbard is also still doing his own thing as well. I know it might get confusing, but it's okay.

0: It's Robin Holly Show. I'm Coop in for Rob. If you, because I've done this, if you've ever spent hours and hours putting together your Lego and you're like, man, I wish I could like, I just spent my life in this thing. I wish I could get in and fly away with this. I'm telling you right now, you don't want to miss what scientists are up to right now, Holly.
1: I'm excited to hear that. And I'm also excited, Coop, to hear you say Lego in the proper tense.
0: So funny you say that because I was
1: watching. Not everybody does that.
0: Masters is how I learned. I have, what's his name? Uh-huh. Will, what is his name? The host of that show, Will something. He's the one that taught me that.
1: Yeah. And that's exactly how you should say it. So bravo to you, by the way. But yes, we're going to talk about what scientists are up to now with Lego. After.

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0: And we were just talking about this, Holly. 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I have less patience as an adult. 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And now I guess engineers, they brought one to life.
1: They're making a car built almost entirely out of Lego. 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And the car can actually get up to like 70 miles per hour. 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How many pieces do you think are in this car?
0: Well, my worry is like, I'm going to guess there's got to be thousands, right? I'm going to say there's 100,000 pieces, maybe more.
1: 328,000 pieces.
0: Oh my gosh.
1: 2-ton vehicle made of just Lego.
0: Let me ask you this. What happens when you hit a pothole? Serious question, by the way.
1: And do you use the Lego wheels? You know what I mean?
0: I have so many follow-up questions.
1: So many questions. We were

0: 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Hoedown 2026 at Pine Knob with Darius Rucker.
1: So this is my bed, come back song.
0: Along with Lauren Elena. 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
28: Keeping an eye on a serious accident that's completely shut down eastbound I-94 at Metro Parkway. Your alternate is decent. Westbound Metro Parkway to northbound Gratiot or Gross Beck to eastbound M-59 back to I-94. Traffic signals are out along 8 Mile Road in Farmington. I'm Val Beery with traffic.
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0: 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I'm Coop in for Rob. Coming up, we're going to make you use your brain.
1: It takes us a lot of brain just even to say that. But we're really, it's Monday. We're going to do our best to get that brain muscle working. And the question for today is, why are there only 7 wonders in the world? Why are there only 7? There's... And you know the 7 wonders, right?
0: Yes. Yeah. But I've never thought about why there aren't more.
1: Okay. But you could say the Grand Canyon would be a 7 wonder,
0: Sure.
1: The Great Wall of China, the Statue of Liberty.
0: Who's in charge of wonders here?
1: Right? When did these wonders start? And we'll tell you coming up.

0: 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So this is my bad comeback song. Wanna go? 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

0: It's the Rob and Holly Show. I'm Coop, and for Rob, it is time for you to
1: use your brain. Okay, so there are seven wonders in the world. Wall of China, Petra, the Colosseum, some place that I cannot pronounce in Mexico, which is essentially a Mayan pyramid. Machu Picchu. How do you say that?
0: Machu Picchu.
1: Yes. The Taj Mahal and Christ the Redeemer, which is in Brazil. And those are the seven wonders in the world. But I feel like you could have added the Sistine Chapel in there. You could have added the Grand Canyon. Yeah. Like, there's so many other ones. And I was like, why are there only seven? What's up with that? And do you want to know why?
0: Yes.
1: Do you have any guesses?
0: I have no guess. I genuinely don't even know where to begin on this. I really don't.
1: Okay, so the original list was created more than 2,000 years ago. And the reason why they chose only seven, even though there was like amazing things, is because seven is considered a perfect or a sacred number in the ancient world. So way back then. So there's like seven celestial bodies, 7 days in a week, seven notes in a musical scale. Like seven is like some kind of magic number. That's why everyone says it's like their lucky number. And that's why they only chose seven. They could have chosen.
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1: 99.5 YCD Motor City Traffic now.
2: Pretty serious accident has completely shut down eastbound I-94 at Metro Parkway. Your alternate is pretty simple. Westbound Metro Parkway to northbound Gratiot or Gross Beck to eastbound M59 back to I-94. I'll keep you posted. Traffic signals are out along 8 Mile Road and Farmington Road. I'm Val Berry with traffic.
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All right, we've got your chance to text to win on the way. You want to win Hoedown tickets? It's happening this Saturday. It's going to be an amazing time with Darius Rucker, Lauren Elena, a whole bunch more. 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
10: 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Now, Jeep Grand Cherokee, there's a reason why it's so popular. 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You're going to love every second of the Jeep Grand Cherokee. 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
8: Accidents closing down two major arteries. This is eastbound I-94 at Metro Parkway, completely closed off. Your alternates, decent westbound Metro Parkway to northbound Gratiot or Gross Beck to eastbound M-59 back to I-94. Your second complete closure, westbound M-59 just after M-53 Van Dyke. You can use any other mile road to get around this. I'm Val Berry with traffic.
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1: Okay, so it's on ABC, next day on Hulu. Cody Johnson, Blake Shelton, Lainey Wilson, Ella Langley, Tim McGraw, you know, the whole thing wrapped up with Luke Bryan, so he's going to be there too. So make sure you're watching it. 3 days of wonderful country music this Thursday on ABC.

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1: All right, we are in our final week to win tickets for this year's Hoedown. Darius Rucker, Corey Kent, Lauren Elena, and a whole bunch more all going to be there Saturday night at Pine Knob. 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

0: It's the Rob and Holly Show. Coop in for Rob. Everybody talking about Jelly Roll and Bunny. It really is a sad story and just kind of came out of nowhere, Holly, didn't it?
1: And it really is, because everybody, I think, thought, like, here's the couple that can make it through anything. Yeah. And obviously we hear about the divorce, but this past weekend, lots has come out from both sides, from Jelly Roll and from Bunny. So what is the dirt on it? We're going to find out coming up with our Country Dirt.

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22: 99.5 YCD, Motor City Traffic, now.
20: Two major closures in front of you. Eastbound I-94 at Metro Parkway, completely shut down behind an accident there. Your alternate to Deason. Westbound Metro Parkway to northbound Gratiot or Gross Beck to eastbound M-59 back to I-94. Westbound M-59 after M-53 Van Dyke Freeway. You can use any other mile road to get around this. I'm Val Berry with traffic.
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1: Now that is filthy.
2: All right, so we got to talk about Jelly Roll and Bunny. We know, Holly, that they did file for divorce. Actually, Jelly Roll filed for divorce, and Bunny's kind of speaking out about how this whole thing happened.
3: Yeah, it happened. She's talking about it in her podcast. Listen to this.
4: I was so fed up and so tired that I just looked at him and I said, well, then file the divorce papers. So I packed a bag and I left, and I didn't talk to my husband for, you know, I don't know, weeks after that. He ended up doing exactly what I told him to do and filing the divorce papers.
2: Wow. I mean, you and I kind of talked about this off air. He did what she told him to do, and that had been
3: a thing. Yeah. She says to get the divorce papers, and I was like, Bunny, you told this man that you wanted a divorce, packed your bags, left the house, didn't talk to him for weeks. Ma'am, what did you think was going to happen? What did you think was happening?
2: I agree with you on that. I do think, because she does mention in the beginning, which we didn't play that part, but she does mention in the beginning that, you know, there had been countless times where he had said file for a divorce, and she just kind of like let it be what it was because she said he was the runner. But
3: right.
2: Still, you did say, hey, file for divorce, and then left.
3: And they didn't talk to him.
2: What?
3: So clearly he was like, oh, I must be needing to file a divorce. But by the way, there's a lot of rumors. Like if you go down the rabbit hole on like TikTok and Instagram, everybody's saying like, oh, because Jelly Roll went on to talk about how, hey, we are going to still be friends. Like we've been friends forever. This is my best friend, but we're still going to remain friends. They are talking about still having a baby and co-parenting together. Wow. So a lot of people say that there are rumors that Jelly Roll is going to get sued, and that this is a protection of assets. Ooh. Now that is a full-blown rumor.
2: Wow.
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We are getting so excited for Hoedown. Hoedown is this Saturday already. Darius Rucker, Lauren Elena, Corey Kent, a whole bunch more. You know, we've got that second stage as well. 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

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Chris Jansen is coming to town with Julia Cole and Mack Watts, all happening September 18th, UWM Field in Utica for the USPBL Fall Music Classic. 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
1: All right, we are in our final week to win tickets for this year's Hoedown. 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
2: Lord knows I got a time, and there's a few in here tonight. Well, I learned my lesson too many times. Blows like you put me through.

0: Holly, yesterday was Father's Day, and I think I decided that I might be a boring person.
1: What do you mean? So, what'd you do for Father's Day?
0: So I went antique shopping, and my father-in-law called to, you know, talk to everybody while my wife and kids were in the car to go antique shopping. And he's like, what are you guys doing? And we're going antique shopping. He goes, what? That sounds like the most boring thing ever. And I didn't. To me, it's so much fun. And to be honest with you, the kids love it too. They like to look at the little old vintage knickknacks and toys and like random books. And there's old radios in there that are so cool. And like, it's just, I think it's a lot of fun. I didn't even buy anything. But then after I got that call, I was like, I might be really boring.
1: No, can I tell you? It's the way that the words that you're using for it. So you're saying we're going antique shopping, right? That sounds boring. You need to call it, we're going treasure hunting.
0: Ooh.
1: Okay?
0: Yeah.
1: You are a treasure hunter, Coop. You're not an antique shopper. You're a treasure hunter. You're going hunting for treasures. First off, way more manly than antique shopping.
0: I was going to change my name to Jack Sparrow. Thank you for that.
1: Okay. Yeah. You are now a treasure hunter.
0: I can hear the music. I'm actually kind of amped up. I'm

0: Coop, I have been shamed by Amazon way too many times, and I finally did something about it this weekend.
1: Why are you getting shamed?
0: Oh, do you know they take a picture of your package on your steps, right? Every single time they have taken a picture, and this has gone on months now, months and months, like way too long. Our porch is so embarrassing. I go, what are we doing? What are we doing here? My goose, you know, I have like one of those porch gooses. Yeah. We can talk about lame people. I got one for my birth. I love it. I love putting outfits on it. My porch goose is naked. You know what I mean? I was like, we gotta zhuzh up the porch. And I finally did it. Like I like stained our steps this weekend. I got super cute flowers. And I did this all. I put a picture of her porch in ChatGPT, and I was like, please tell me what I should do. My budget is only $100.
1: I love it.
0: and it worked. I was like, oh, look, everything looks really cute now. So now I'm not embarrassed anymore. Amazon can come all day.
1: Wait, how do I see it? Did you take a picture?
0: I'll just let Amazon take the picture. Yeah. When I do post the picture, you can probably, you'll see it. I'll put in like my stories or something at Giddy Up Holly. So make sure to give me a follow.

0: Holly, I was out doing yard work over the weekend, and you can really blow hours and hours if you really want to out in your yard. And I find that I just put in like my headphones and I just like listen to stuff. And I actually was listening to some old podcasts of you and Rob.
1: Really? Yeah. Oh my God. Thank you so much. Like some of our conversations are definitely interesting. Some of them get weird.
0: Well, I think that's what I like. I like the interviews you guys do. You talk to just about every artist in country music, and it's not the, not to offend anyone, but it's not the tell me about this, tell me about that. You guys have just laid back conversations. I love it.
1: We have, I feel like we always have real conversations, so I appreciate you saying that. And if anything is ever awkward, that's just left right there in the podcast. It's like, you'll hear the dumb questions I say. Sometimes I can't even, like, speak properly. But if you're looking for a good podcast, go to robandhollyshow.com. The link is right there.

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26: 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Motor City traffic now.
27: A more than 4 hour closure along eastbound I-94 at Metro Parkway because of this accident that involves a semi and another vehicle. Your alternates decent. Westbound Metro Parkway to northbound Gratiot or Grosbeck to east.

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0: You know, these days, you got to be really, really careful on social media because apparently they're coming for Elmo now, Holly.
1: Elmo, the sweetest, little, cutest pumpkin pie. And that's because what he said over about the Knicks game. And Elmo is speaking out now. So a word from Elmo on the way.

0: You got to be careful what you say in life, and especially on social media where everything lives forever and it doesn't matter who you are. Even Elmo has to be careful.
1: So if you remember in the NBA Finals, Elmo was on social media saying Elmo wants, you know, both teams to have fun. And that made a lot of people mad. Nobody liked that.
0: You got to pick a side, liked it at all. Elmo. Come on.
1: No. So listen to what Elmo is saying about the World Cup.
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1: 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Darius Rucker, Corey Kent, Lauren Elena, and a whole bunch more all going to be there Saturday night at Pine Knob. 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

0: So yeah, the Florida-Georgia Line reunion is, it's officially official. We talked about that last week, Holly, but Tyler Hubbard, he's still doing his own thing too.
1: Okay, so coming up, we are going to go behind his new song. It's called Land, and what's the story behind it? Tyler's going to tell us.

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11: More than 4-hour closure along eastbound I-94 at Metro Parkway because of an accident there involving a semi and another vehicle. Westbound Metro Parkway to northbound Gratiot is your alternate. Also, Gross Beck to eastbound M59 back to I-94 is another alternate for you. I'm Val Beery with traffic.
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1: I imagine it's a stressful time for Tyler Hubbard. He's trying to get back the band, right? Florida Georgia Line, they're getting back together. But he also has his own solo career, and he's doing well on his own.
2: He is, and I love this new song. It is called Land, but what's the story behind it? Well, Tyler's telling us.
3: You know, I hope the fans, first of all, connect with the message of this song. I hope that if they're going through something, I hope it's encouraging for them. I know for me, you know, when you're in those seasons where things aren't going quite as planned, you know, you feel so defeated, and at times it can be really difficult. And I just hope they feel like they're not alone. I hope they feel encouraged by this song and inspired to, you know, to keep pushing, to keep moving, to get back up. And honestly, probably at the end of the day, from my experience, I hope they also feel from this song that, hey, once you get through it, a lot of times you realize why you went through it. And a lot of times you come out on the other side better for it, or a better person because of it. So anyways, I just hope this tune connects with the world, connects with y'all's hearts.
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0: It's the Last Laugh with Rob and Holly.
1: Time for the Last Laugh. Sheng Wang is talking about skipping.
2: 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And here he is.
3: I think we should give ourselves the best chance to be happy, man. And I feel like society as a whole, we would all be better off if we were down to accept skipping as an equal alternative to jogging. It'd be a better world, right? It's a shame we deny ourselves such a quick and easy way to be joyful. How many miles you gotta run to get a runner's high? Nobody knows, it's too many. You start skipping right now, you feel good right now. Imagine skipping with three of your best homies. You shoulder to shoulder, you in formation. You a gang of glee. You're looking good, you're moving fast. It's efficient, man, it's efficient. I had a drink at the bar down the street before the show. It's about a 10-minute walk, 8-minute skip.

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10: Major closures, but for a pretty good reason. It's because of the fireworks. Southbound M10 The Lodge and southbound 375 at Jefferson are both closed. This also includes Jefferson between M10 The Lodge and 375. That is closed off. Belisle Bridge, to get on, to get off, it is also closed as well. I'm Val Berry with traffic.
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number 5, Luke Combs on the top 7 at 7. And this singer, she's having the biggest year ever. And she's back at number 1. At number 4, it's the other Luke with Country, and she knows.

I Got Better at number 3 for Morgan Wallen on the top 7 to 7. I'm Roxanne in for Goop, and everybody loves Kenny Chesney. I mean, it's officially summer, and nothing screams summer like Kenny Chesney.

Mornings in the D. And here we are at the number one spot. She's the most famous woman in country music right now. Everybody's choosing Texas. It's Ella.

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Dusty May leaving Michigan to go be the head coach for the Dallas Mavericks. Like, people on social media are not happy. Some of the comments

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